every now and then. We kind of like to do things nice and easy. But somehow, we never, ever seem to do nothing. Completely nice and easy. You know why? You know why? Because we like to do it. I say, we like to do it. And we like to do it.

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2: 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The coolest man that Britain ever made.
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2: 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It really meant a lot to me. You mean a lot to me.
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Thank you, thank you. Thank you. 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Nice crowd, eh? Right. Last tune. Let's try the studio, okay? Thank you, then, gentlemen. Well, it's our last song now. Thank you very much for coming. We're going to try... 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
1: No te quedes solo escuchando. ¡Pasa a la acción! Toma el teléfono y únete a la charla. Somos tus amigos del otro lado y queremos saber qué onda. Manda tu mensaje ahora.